0: Radio Show Oberá.
1: Enjoy this trip. Enjoy this trip. And it is a trip.
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Radio Show Overa. 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Let me rock it, that's all I wanna do. Chaka Khan, let me rock it, let me rock it, Chaka Khan. Let me rock it, let me feel for you. Chaka Khan, what you tell me that you wanna do? Do you feel for me the way I feel for you? Chaka Khan, let me tell you what I wanna do. I wanna love you, wanna hug you, wanna squeeze you too. And let me take it in my arm, let me feel you with my charm, Chaka. Cause you know that I'm the one that keep you warm, Chaka. I make it more than just a physical dream. I wanna rock you, Chaka, baby, cause you make me wanna scream. Let me rock it, rock it, rock it.

That's all I wanna do. Shaka Khan, let me rock you, let me rock you, Shaka Khan. Let me rock you till I feel for you. Shaka Khan, would you tell me what you wanna do? Do you feel for me the way I feel for you? Shaka Khan, let me tell you what I wanna do. I wanna love you, wanna hug you, wanna squeeze you too. And let me take you in my arm, let me feel you with my tongue, Shaka. Cause you know that I'm the one to keep you warm, Shaka. I'm making more than just a physical dream. I wanna rock you, Shaka, cause you make me wanna scream. Feel for

0: Tell me another story.
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